0: Hey, it's Uncle Scotty of Radio Hot Tub here in the glamorous Radio Hot Tub Studios. I'm the highly overpaid CEO of this radio company. 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Tell them that Uncle Scotty has a venereal disease. Whatever it takes to get people listening to the local Portland bands, spread the word somehow. Do it now. Do it right now. Got better ideas? Drop me an email today. info@radiohottub.com. You're doing a great job. Keep it up.
1: Goodbye.

Remember that old Neil Diamond song? Sung, sang blue. Weeping like a willow. God, I hated Neil Diamond. Why would you even know that stupid song? The only reason I bring it up is because there's a local band called Sang Blue. And I have to wonder, did they take that because they're big fans of Neil Diamond? Do they sit around and listen to Neil Diamond records all day long and then try to think of songs that might reflect the mood and the values of Neil Diamond? I really have no idea. If they heard me say this, they'd probably be pretty pissed off. They probably hate Neil Diamond just as much as I do. But you can ask the band all about this when you go to check them out at Turn, Turn, Turn, coming up on Monday, June 15th. We play music every day from Sang Blue right here on Radio Hot Tub. And if you're waiting to hear some Neil Diamond, well, here you go. Song, song, blue, weeping like a willow. That's really all the words I know, and I'm probably getting that one wrong. I'm Uncle Scotty. This is Radio Hot Tub, and Portland sounds like this.

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Well, if you've already made plans for the weekend and Friday, June 12th does not include getting out to see some live local Portland area bands, then you need to cancel your plans, because this is a look at your concert calendar for Friday. Oh man, there's a whole bunch of shows coming up on Friday, so you might want to just pay it. I know it's hard to pay attention, but just focus for just about 60 seconds. Here's a look at your concert calendar for Friday. Teeth for Eyes are at the Starday Tavern on Friday. The Bandulus are at Revolution Hall on Friday. Crumb and Crumb at the Firkin Tavern on Friday. 40 Feet Tall are at the Six on Friday. The Dry County Crooks are at the Twilight Cafe on Friday. Dakota Theme's going to be at Mississippi Studios on Friday. Perfect Buzz and Class M Planets are both at Azoth on Friday. And a whole bunch of local bands at Sound Castle 2026, including High Glow, The Fourth Wall, and The Mighty Missoula. They will all be part of Sound Castle 2026. That's all coming up on Friday. Stay tuned to hear all the bands we just mentioned right here on Radio Hot Tub, The Sound of Portland.

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0: Hey, it's Uncle Scotty of Radio Hot Tub here in the glamorous Radio Hot Tub Studios. I'm the highly overpaid CEO of this radio company. 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Tell them that Uncle Scotty has a venereal disease. Whatever it takes to get people listening to the local Portland bands, spread the word somehow. Do it now. Do it right now. Got better ideas? 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You're doing a great job. Keep it up.
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All of this merchandise can be found in your imagination. Now, we don't got any of that stuff. But we do have stickers. 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Where do you get them? Find Uncle Scotty. That's me. Out in the club somewhere, standing in front of the stage, blocking your view, and say, "Hey, Scotty, you got a Radio Hot Tub sticker? 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
2: The water's nice.

Remember that old Neil Diamond song? Sung, sang blue. Weeping like a willow. God, I hated Neil Diamond. Why would you even know that stupid song? The only reason they bring it up is because there's a local band called Sang Blue. And I have to wonder, did they take that because they're big fans of Neil Diamond? Do they sit around and listen to Neil Diamond records all day long and then try to think of songs that might reflect the mood and the values of Neil Diamond? I really have no idea. If they heard me say this, they'd probably be pretty pissed off. They probably hate Neil Diamond just as much as I do. But you can ask the band all about this when you go to check them out at Turn, Turn, Turn, coming up on Monday, June 15th. We play music every day from Sang Blue right here on Radio Hot Tub. And if you're waiting to hear some Neil Diamond, well, here you go. Song, song, blue, weeping like a willow. That's really all the words I know, and I'm probably getting that one wrong. I'm Uncle Scotty. This is Radio Hot Tub, and Portland sounds like this.

0: Hey, it's Uncle Scotty of Radio Hot Tub here in the glamorous Radio Hot Tub Studios. I'm the highly overpaid CEO of this radio company. 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Tell them that Uncle Scotty has a venereal disease. Whatever it takes to get people listening to the local Portland bands, spread the word somehow. Do it now. Do it right now. Got better ideas? 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You're doing a great job. Keep it up.
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Remember that old Neil Diamond song? Sung, sang blue. Weeping like a willow. God, I hated Neil Diamond. Why would you even know that stupid song? The only reason they bring it up is because there's a local band called Sang Blue. And I have to wonder, did they take that because they're big fans of Neil Diamond? Do they sit around and listen to Neil Diamond records all day long and then try to think of songs that might reflect the mood and the values of Neil Diamond? I really have no idea. If they heard me say this, they'd probably be pretty pissed off. They probably hate Neil Diamond just as much as I do. But you can ask the band all about this when you go to check them out at Turn, Turn, Turn, coming up on Monday, June 15th. We play music every day from Sang Blue right here on Radio Hot Tub. And if you're waiting to hear some Neil Diamond, well, here you go. Song, song, blue, weeping like a willow. That's really all the words I know, and I'm probably getting that one wrong. I'm Uncle Scotty. This is Radio Hot Tub, and Portland sounds like this.

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Remember that old Neil Diamond song? Sung, sang blue. Weeping like a willow. God, I hated Neil Diamond. Why would you even know that stupid song? The only reason they bring it up is because there's a local band called Sang Blue. And I have to wonder, did they take that because they're big fans of Neil Diamond? Do they sit around and listen to Neil Diamond records all day long and then try to think of songs that might reflect the mood and the values of Neil Diamond? I really have no idea. If they heard me say this, they'd probably be pretty pissed off. They probably hate Neil Diamond just as much as I do. But you can ask the band all about this when you go to check them out at Turn, Turn, Turn, coming up on Monday, June 15th. We play music every day from Sang Blue right here on Radio Hot Tub. And if you're waiting to hear some Neil Diamond, well, here you go. Song, song, blue, weeping like a willow. That's really all the words I know, and I'm probably getting that one wrong. I'm Uncle Scotty. This is Radio Hot Tub, and Portland sounds like this.

0: Yeah. I'm fully clothed in the hot tub right now.
1: Yeah.
0: Only one.
1: Yeah, definitely. 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

Well, if you've already made plans for the weekend and Friday, June 12th does not include getting out to see some live local Portland area bands, then you need to cancel your plans, because this is a look at your concert calendar for Friday. Oh man, there's a whole bunch of shows coming up on Friday, so you might want to just pay it. I know it's hard to pay attention, but just focus for just about 60 seconds. Here's a look at your concert calendar for Friday. Teeth for Eyes are at the Starday Tavern on Friday. The Bandulus are at Revolution Hall on Friday. Crumb and Crumb at the Firkin Tavern on Friday. 40 Feet Tall are at the Six on Friday. The Dry County Crooks are at the Twilight Cafe on Friday. Dakota Fiem's going to be at Mississippi Studios on Friday. Perfect Buzz and Class M Planets are both at Azoth on Friday. And a whole bunch of local bands at Sound Castle 2026, including High Glow, The Fourth Wall, and The Mighty Missoula. They will all be part of Sound Castle 2026. That's all coming up on Friday. Stay tuned to hear all the bands we just mentioned right here on Radio Hot Tub, The Sound of Portland.

Well, if you've already made plans for the weekend and Friday, June 12th does not include getting out to see some live local Portland area bands, then you need to cancel your plans, because this is a look at your concert calendar for Friday. Oh man, there's a whole bunch of shows coming up on Friday, so you might want to just I know it's hard to pay attention, but just focus for just about 60 seconds. Here's a look at your concert calendar for Friday. Teeth for Eyes are at the Starday Tavern on Friday. The Bandulus are at Revolution Hall on Friday. Crumb and Crumb at the Firkin Tavern on Friday. 40 Feet Tall are at the Six on Friday. The Dry County Crooks are at the Twilight Cafe on Friday. Dakota Fiem's going to be at Mississippi Studios on Friday. Perfect Buzz and Class M Planets are both at Azoth on Friday. And a whole bunch of local bands at Sound Castle 2026, including High Glow, The Fourth Wall, and The Mighty Missoula. They will all be part of Sound Castle 2026. That's all coming up on Friday. Friday. Stay tuned to hear all the bands we just mentioned right here on Radio Hot Tub, the Sound of Portland.

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And I'm going to play a whole bunch of music from local Portland bands. 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

Well, if you've already made plans for the weekend and Friday, June 12th does not include getting out to see some live local Portland area bands, then you need to cancel your plans, because this is a look at your concert calendar for Friday. Oh man, there's a whole bunch of shows coming up on Friday, so you might want to just pay it. I know it's hard to pay attention, but just focus for just about 60 seconds. Here's a look at your concert calendar for Friday. Teeth for Eyes are at the Starde Tavern on Friday. The Bandulus are at Revolution Hall on Friday. Crumb and Crumb at the Firkin Tavern on Friday. 40 Feet Tall are at the Six on Friday. The Dry County Crooks are at the Twilight Cafe on Friday. Dakota Theme's going to be at Mississippi Studios on Friday. Perfect Buzz and Class M Planets are both at Azoth on Friday, and a whole bunch of local bands at Sound Castle 2026, including High Glow, The Fourth Wall, and The Mighty Missoula. They will all be part of Sound Castle 2026. That's all coming up on Friday. Friday. Stay tuned to hear all the bands we just mentioned right here on Radio Hot Tub, The Sound of Portland.

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0: Hey, it's Uncle Scotty of Radio Hot Tub here in the glamorous Radio Hot Tub Studios. I'm the highly overpaid CEO of this radio company. 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Knock on doors, knock on windows, knock on people's heads. 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Tell them that Uncle Scotty has a venereal disease. Whatever it takes to get people listening to the local Portland bands. Spread the word. Somehow. Do it now. Do it right now. Got better ideas? Drop me an email today. info@radiohottub.com. You're doing a great job. Keep it up.
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an egg sizzling on the griddle across the counter at the Lili Ha Bakery. Maybe the spray paint fumes corroded my skull like those batteries in the back of the shortwave radio that buzz on my father's porch in the creaking summer afternoon. And I wondered to myself, how long does heat exhaustion affect a human mind?

face and telling me no one was hurt and it was all gonna be okay. And did I need a mechanic to look at that? Because my car, it was messed up, and he knew a little bit, and he didn't have to be back at work for a half hour or so. And what's the long-term effect of smoke inhalation? A decade and a half of secondhand smoke clouds built the foundational lung slime for my own chain smoking. And all those nights of fishing in ashtrays to roll up a temporary thing. How would things be different? It's impossible to know. And did the forest fires burning or the unknown garbage in every joint I ever smoked walk the same road through my life expectancy? And for some reason that reminds me of a t-shirt I saw in Los Angeles with a quote. Something Alice Coltrane said about meditation being a pathway to God. And I don't know what I think about gods in general, but sure as the wind blows, Alice Coltrane was a real and great person. So I try to encourage myself to meditate more and get on track with every unbalanced piece of calendar shrapnel in my life.

trying to focus on the rock from the beach that sits on the table by my bookshelf. It didn't empty my mind or calm me down, as this reminded me of the windowless loft I used to stay in. The only light beam was shooting into the room through a bullet hole in the wall.

knock on the table was made for. Now I'm 27 years from that disturbing exorcism, and my friend dying instantly, and Jesus Christ can't do anything about it but look broken on a cross above the drum set. And now I'm 20 years from that strange afternoon in San Francisco, when nothing made sense except the sushi and the way the wind felt as I zigzagged.

monastery and living across the street, asking the monk ringing the bell in the morning how he kept centered with the bikers and speed freaks and unhinged cops running up and down the block 24 hours a day, every single day, all the time. And he said he didn't, but the whole point was to just try. And did I want some tea? And did I feel like I was trying enough for myself? And I was 9 years from that parking garage somewhere in D.C., and that basement in Pittsburgh, and that free-throw line by the freeway, and seeing the ecstatic punk chapter of my life closing and knowing that it was all right. In 7 years, from that hotel room with the boarded-up window and the pills we found right on the sidewalk, and that awful scene with the ambulances and the blood all over the grass in the sun.

smashing car windows, running up and down the street, half naked, and punching my boss in the face. She said she wanted to pray in the back of the squad car, and could the cops please take us to church, because she owed someone an apology, and she wanted to do it in front of God, in front of Christ, in front of the Spirit. And now I think I'm gonna wake up tomorrow, and it's all gonna be different, and maybe it'll all be the same. I have to face forward or my brain spins out. And maybe the sun cooked my brain like the ground up hamburger meat and egg sizzling on the griddle across the counter at the Lily Hot Bakery. Maybe the spray paint fumes corroded my skull like those batteries in the back of the shortwave radio that buzzed on my father's porch in the creaking summer afternoon.

0: now I think it's time to walk between the raindrops. I'm gonna try to walk between the raindrops today.
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Or they never went to school in the first place, just like us. 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

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Now, we don't got any of that stuff, but we do have stickers. 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

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All of this merchandise can be found in your imagination. Now, we don't got any of that stuff, but we do have stickers. 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

So if you're traveling across this great country of ours in any town USA, Sunday's a day of rest. Picnics, church, sleeping on the front porch, listening to the crickets as the night falls. But here in Portland, we're not like any town USA. We've got tons of live music happening right here in Portland on Sunday. Sunday. Crap, Sunday in Portland, that's like a Saturday night anywhere else. Sunday, June 14th, you got a lot of shows to pick from. You can start things off early, 4 o'clock in the afternoon over at Turn, Turn, Turn, and check out local band New Not Normals on Sunday. Speckle's going to be at the No Fun Bar on Sunday. Sad Boy Union at the Hawthorne Hideaway on Sunday. Normie's going to be at the Starday Tavern on Sunday. And two Radio Hot Tub bands at the Weird Hut. Attention Earth Dwellers and Dark Oz are both going to be at the Weird Hut coming up on Sunday. Stay tuned to hear all the bands we just mentioned right here on Radio Hot Tub, the Sound of Portland.

0: I got some really bad news. I know you're looking forward to Saturday to get out and check out some of your favorite local Portland area bands, but there's just too many shows happening, so somebody's going to miss out. 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
0: So you're going to have to pick and choose where you're going to get out to this Saturday. Now, if you're a special friend of Eric of the band The Generals, you can go attend his birthday party on Saturday, but you got to know Eric and you got to know where the party is. Well, for the rest of us, there's lots of local gigs. At the Alberta Street Pub, you can check out These Foolish Things on Saturday. Gorilla Teens are going to be at the Coffin Club coming up on Saturday. Davy Bones will be at the world-famous Kenton Club on Saturday. The Food plus Monty Vega and the Sittin' Shivas are both at the No Fun on Saturday. And Trabants will be doing an in-store performance at Music Millennium. That's all coming up on Saturday.
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Remember that old Neil Diamond song? Sung, sang, blue. Weeping like a willow. God, I hated Neil Diamond. Why would you even know that stupid song? The only reason I bring it up is because there's a local band called Sang Blue. And I have to wonder, did they take that because they're big fans of Neil Diamond? Do they sit around and listen to Neil Diamond records all day long and then try to think of songs that might reflect the mood and the values of Neil Diamond? I really have no idea. If they heard me say this, they'd probably be pretty pissed off. They probably hate Neil Diamond just as much as I do. But you can ask the band all about this when you go to check them out at Turn, Turn, Turn, coming up on Monday, June 15th. We play music every day from Sang Blue right here on Radio Hot Tub. And if you're waiting to hear some Neil Diamond, well, here you go. Song, song, blue, weeping like a willow. That's really all the words I know, and I'm probably getting that one wrong. I'm Uncle Scotty. This is Radio Hot Tub, and Portland sounds like this.

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All of this merchandise can be found in your imagination. Now, we don't got any of that stuff, but we do have stickers. 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Where do you get them? Find Uncle Scotty. That's me. Out in the club somewhere, standing in front of the stage, blocking your view, and say, "Hey, Scotty, you got a Radio Hot Tub sticker? 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

Remember that old Neil Diamond song? Sung, sang blue, weeping like a willow. God, I hated Neil Diamond. Why would you even know that stupid song? The only reason I bring it up is because there's a local band called Sang Blue. And I have to wonder, did they take that because they're big fans of Neil Diamond? Do they sit around and listen to Neil Diamond records all day long and then try to think of songs that might reflect the mood and the values of Neil Diamond? I really have no idea. If they heard me say this, they'd probably be pretty pissed off. They probably hate Neil Diamond just as much as I do. But you can ask the band all about this when you go to check them out at Turn, Turn, Turn, coming up on Monday, June 15th. We play music every day from Sang Blue right here on Radio Hot Tub. And if you're waiting to hear some Neil Diamond, well, here you go. Sung, blue, weeping like a willow. That's really all the words I know, and I'm probably getting that one wrong. I'm Uncle Scotty. This is Radio Hot Tub, and Portland sounds like this.

listening to Radio Hot Tub. This is Eddie Cancer of Streetwalker Barbie, and there's no place I'd rather be hanging out in a hot tub with Uncle Scotty. What we do.

So if you're traveling across this great country of ours in any town USA, Sunday's a day of rest. Picnics, church, sleeping on the front porch, listening to the crickets as the night falls. But here in Portland, we're not like any town USA. We've got tons of live music happening right here in Portland on Sunday. Sunday. Crap, Sunday in Portland, that's like a Saturday night anywhere else. Sunday, June 14th, you got a lot of shows to pick from. You can start things off early, 4 o'clock in the afternoon over at Turn, and check out local band New Not Normals on Sunday. Speckle's going to be at the No Fun Bar on Sunday. Sad Boy Union at the Hawthorne Hideaway on Sunday. Normie's going to be at the Star Day Tavern on Sunday. And two Radio Hot Tub bands at the Weird Hut. Attention Earth Dwellers and Dark Oz are both going to be at the Weird Hut coming up on Sunday. Stay tuned to hear all the bands we just mentioned right here on Radio Hot Tub, the Sound of Portland.

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0: I got some really bad news. I know you're looking forward to Saturday to get out and check out some of your favorite local Portland area bands, but there's just too many shows happening, so somebody's going to miss out. 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
1: Saturday.
0: Saturday. Saturday. So you're going to have to pick and choose where you're going to get out to this Saturday. Now, if you're a special friend of Eric of the band The Generals, you can go attend his birthday party on Saturday, but you got to know Eric and you got to know where the party is. Well, for the rest of us, there's lots of local gigs. At the Alberta Street Pub, you can check out These Foolish Things on Saturday. Gorilla Teens are going to be at the Coffin Club coming up on Saturday. Davy Bones will be at the world-famous Kenton Club on Saturday. The Food, plus Monty Vega and the Sittin' Shivas are both at the No Fun on Saturday. And Trabants will be doing an in-store performance at Music Millennium. That's all coming up on Saturday.
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0: Hey, it's Uncle Scotty of Radio Hot Tub here in the glamorous Radio Hot Tub Studios. I'm the highly overpaid CEO of this radio company. 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Tell them that Uncle Scotty has a venereal disease. Whatever it takes to get people listening the local Portland bands, spread the word somehow. Do it now. Do it right now. Got better ideas? 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You're doing a great job. Keep it up.
1: Goodbye.

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Not even Jesus himself could fix it. But Josh smiled up on me, and Jesus heard the doctor giving me bad news so callously. Jesus put down his guitar and said, hey, Dimebag Daryl, wanna make a miracle with me?

climbed right into my room and said, "No more sad songs or we punch you in your face." But I'd written a bunch of stuff and they got me pretty high, and I'm had like some of the words I said.

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Now, we don't got any of that stuff, but we do have stickers, Radio Hot Tub stickers. 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Find Uncle Scotty, that's me, out in the club somewhere, standing in front of the stage, blocking your view and say, "Hey, Scotty, you got a Radio Hot Tub sticker? 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

0: Hey, it's Uncle Scotty of Radio Hot Tub here in the glamorous Radio Hot Tub Studios. I'm the highly overpaid CEO of this radio company. 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Tell them that Uncle Scotty has a venereal disease. Whatever it takes to get people listening to the local Portland bands, spread the word somehow. Do it now. Do it right now. 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You're doing a great job. Keep it up.
1: Goodbye.

Well, if you've already made plans for the weekend and Friday, June 12th does not include getting out to see some live local Portland area bands, then you need to cancel your plans, because this is a look at your concert calendar for Friday. Oh man, there's a whole bunch of shows coming up on Friday, so you might want to just pay it. I know it's hard to pay attention, but just focus for just about 60 seconds. Here's a look at your concert calendar for Friday. Teeth for Eyes are at the Starday Tavern on Friday. The Bandulus are at Revolution Hall on Friday. Crumb and Crumb at the Firkin Tavern on Friday. 40 Feet Tall are at the Six on Friday. The Dry County Crooks are at the Twilight Cafe on Friday. Dakota Fiem's going to be at Mississippi Studios on Friday. Perfect Buzz and Class M Planets are both at Azoth on Friday. And a whole bunch of local bands at Sound Castle 2026, including High Glow, The Fourth Wall, and The Mighty Missoula. They will all be part of Sound Castle 2026. That's all coming up on Friday. Stay tuned to hear all the bands we just mentioned right here on Radio Hot Tub, the Sound of Portland.

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This is my heaven. I'm going to drink in this bar. I'm going to fight like this and live like this. This is the thing that I'm talking about, this bar. This bar. You know what happened? That night never repeated again. It was like

0: I got some really bad news. I know you're looking forward to Saturday to get out and check out some of your favorite local Portland area bands, but there's just too many shows happening, so somebody's going to miss out. You're going to miss one of your favorite local bands coming up on Saturday.
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0: So you're going to have to pick and choose where you're going to get out to this Saturday. Now, if you're a special friend of Eric of the band The Generals, you can go attend his birthday party on Saturday, but you got to know Eric and you got to know where the party is. Well, for the rest of us, there's lots of local gigs. At the Alberta Street Pub, you can check out These Foolish Things on Saturday. Gorilla Teens are going to be at the Coffin Club coming up on Saturday. Davy Bones will be at the world-famous Kenton Club on Saturday. The Food plus Monty Vega and the Sittin' Shivas are both at the No Fun on Saturday. 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That's all coming up on Saturday. 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

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All of this merchandise can be found in your imagination. Now, we don't got any of that stuff, but we do have stickers, Radio Hot Tub stickers. 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

So if you're traveling across this great country of ours in any town USA, Sunday's a day of rest. Picnics, church, sleeping on the front porch, listening to the crickets as the night falls. But here in Portland, we're not like any town USA. We've got tons of live music happening right here in Portland on Sunday. Crap, Sunday in Portland, that's like a Saturday night anywhere else. Sunday, June 14th, you got a lot of shows to pick from. You can start things off early, 4 o'clock in the afternoon over at Turn, and check out local band New Not Normals on Sunday. Speckle's going to be at the No Fun Bar on Sunday. Sad Boy Union at the Hawthorne Hideaway on Sunday. Normie's going to be at the Starday Tavern on Sunday. And two Radio Hot Tub bands at the Weird Hut. Attention Earth Dwellers and Dark Oz are both going to be at the Weird Hut coming up on Sunday. Stay tuned to hear all the bands we just mentioned right here on Radio Hot Tub, the Sound of Portland.

Remember that old Neil Diamond song? Sung, sang, blue. Weeping like a willow. God, I hated Neil Diamond. Why would you even know that stupid song? The only reason I bring it up is because there's a local band called Sang Blue. And I have to wonder, did they take that because they're big fans of Neil Diamond? Do they sit around and listen to Neil Diamond records all day long and then try to think of songs that might reflect the mood and the values of Neil Diamond? I really have no idea. If they heard me say this, they'd probably be pretty pissed off. They probably hate Neil Diamond just as much as I do. But you can ask the band all about this when you go to check them out at Turn, Turn, Turn, coming up on Monday, June 15th. We play music every day from Sang Blue right here on Radio Hot Tub. And if you're waiting to hear some Neil Diamond, well, here you go. Song, song, blue, weeping like a willow. That's really all the words I know, and I'm probably getting that one wrong. I'm Uncle Scotty. This is Radio Hot Tub, and Portland sounds like this.

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Or they never went to school in the first place, just like us. 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
2: The water's nice.

swim. Remember that old Neil Diamond song? Sung, sang blue, weeping like a willow. God, I hated Neil Diamond. Why would you even know that stupid song? The only reason they bring it up is because there's a local band called Sang Blue. And I have to wonder, did they take that because they're big fans of Neil Diamond? Do they sit around and listen to Neil Diamond records all day long and then try to think of songs that might reflect the mood and the values of Neil Diamond? I really have no idea. If they heard me say this, they'd probably be pretty pissed off. They probably hate Neil Diamond just as much as I do. But you can ask the band all about this when you go to check them out at Turn, Turn, Turn, coming up on Monday, June 15th. We play music every day from Sang Blue right here on Radio Hot Tub. And if you're waiting to hear some Neil Diamond, well, here you go. Sung, blue, weeping like a willow. That's really all the words I know, and I'm probably getting that one wrong. I'm Uncle Scotty. This is Radio Hot Tub, and Portland sounds like this.

Remember that old Neil Diamond song? Sung, sang blue. Weeping like a willow. God, I hated Neil Diamond. Why would you even know that stupid song? The only reason they bring it up is because there's a local band called Sang Blue. And I have to wonder, did they take that because they're big fans of Neil Diamond? Do they sit around and listen to Neil Diamond records all day long and then try to think of songs that might reflect the mood and the values of Neil Diamond? I really have no idea. If they heard me say this, they'd probably be pretty pissed off. They probably hate Neil Diamond just as much as I do. But you can ask the band all about this when you go to check them out at Turn, Turn, Turn, coming up on Monday, June 15th. We play music every day from Sang Blue right here on Radio Hot Tub. And if you're waiting to hear some Neil Diamond, well, here you go. Song, song, blue, weeping like a willow. That's really all the words I know, and I'm probably getting that one wrong. I'm Uncle Scotty. This is Radio Hot Tub, and Portland sounds like this.

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0: So if you're traveling across this great country of ours in any town USA, Sunday's a day of rest. Picnics, church, sleeping on the front porch, listening to the crickets as the night falls. But here in Portland, we're not like any town USA. We've got tons of live music happening right here in Portland on Sunday. Crap, Sunday in Portland, that's like a Saturday night anywhere else. Sunday, June 14th, you got a lot of shows to pick from. You can start things off early, 4 o'clock in the afternoon over at Turn, and check out local band New Not Normals on Sunday. Speckle's going to be at the No Fun Bar on Sunday. Sad Boy Union at the Hawthorne Hideaway on Sunday. Normie's going to be at the Starday Tavern on Sunday, and two Radio Hot Tub bands at the Weird Hut. Attention Earth Dwellers and Dark Oz are both going to be at the Weird Hut coming up on Sunday. Stay tuned to hear all the bands we just mentioned right here on Radio Hot Tub, the Sound of Portland.
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Now, we don't got any of that stuff, but we do have stickers. 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Find Uncle Scotty. 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

0: Hey, it's Uncle Scotty of Radio Hot Tub here in the glamorous Radio Hot Tub Studios. I'm the highly overpaid CEO of this radio company. 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Tell them that Uncle Scotty has a venereal disease. Whatever it takes to get people listening to the local Portland bands, spread the word somehow. Do it now. Do it right now. Got better ideas? 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You're doing a great job. Keep it up.
1: Goodbye.

Remember that old Neil Diamond song? Sung, sung, blue. Weeping like a willow. God, I hated Neil Diamond. Why would you even know that stupid song? The only reason I bring it up is because there's a local band called Sang Blue. And I have to wonder, did they take that because they're big fans of Neil Diamond? Do they sit around and listen to Neil Diamond records all day long and then try to think of songs that might reflect the mood and the values of Neil Diamond? I really have no idea. If they heard me say this, they'd probably be pretty pissed off. They probably hate Neil Diamond just as much as I do. But you can ask the band all about this when you go to check them out at Turn, Turn, Turn, coming up on Monday, June 15th. We play music every day from Sang Blue right here on Radio Hot Tub. And if you're waiting to hear some Neil Diamond, well, here you go. Song, song, blue, weeping like a willow. That's really all the words I know, and I'm probably getting that one wrong. I'm Uncle Scotty. This is Radio Hot Tub, and Portland sounds like this.

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0: This is the life. Cold beer, a hot tub. There's only one thing that can make this moment any better. What's that? If you had a nice set of knockers.
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Remember that old Neil Diamond song? Sung, sang blue. Weeping like a willow. God, I hated Neil Diamond. Why would you even know that stupid song? The only reason I bring it up is because there's a local band called Sang Blue. And I have to wonder, did they take that because they're big fans of Neil Diamond? Did they sit around and listen to Neil Diamond records all day long and then try to think of songs that might reflect the mood and the values of Neil Diamond? I really have no idea. If they heard me say this, they'd probably be pretty pissed off. They probably hate Neil Diamond just as much as I do. But you can ask the band all about this when you go to check them out at Turn, Turn, Turn, coming up on Monday, June 15th. We play music every day from Sang Blue right here on Radio Hot Tub. And if you're waiting to hear some Neil Diamond, well, here you go. Song, song, blue, weeping like a willow. That's really all the words I know, and I'm probably getting that one wrong. I'm Uncle Scotty. This is Radio Hot Tub, and Portland sounds like this.

0: we are Amy, Beth, and the Priest.
1: 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We were a little bit worried that we were never going to get asked to be on a radio hot tub.
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1: 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Anyway, sounds like I'm

0: I got some really bad news. I know you're looking forward to Saturday to get out and check out some of your favorite local Portland area bands, but there's just too many shows happening, so somebody's going to miss out. You're going to miss one of your favorite local bands coming up on Saturday. So you're going to have to pick and choose where you're going to get out to this Saturday. Now, if you're a special friend of Eric of the band The Generals, you can go attend his birthday party on Saturday, but you got to know Eric and you got to know where the party is. Well, for the rest of us, there's lots of local gigs. At the Alberta Street Pub, you can check out These Foolish Things on Saturday. Gorilla Teens are going to be at the Coffin Club coming up on Saturday. Davy Bones will be at the world-famous Kenton Club on Saturday. The Food, plus Monty Vega and the Sittin' Shivas are both at the No Fun on Saturday. And Trabants will be doing an in-store performance at Music Millennium. That's all coming up on Saturday.
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0: 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Plus these things are catching, and this is a test. A what? A test. This is a test. A what? A test. This is a test. A what? Oh, a test.
1: 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Please stand by.

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Now, we don't got any of that stuff, but we do have stickers. 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Find Uncle Scotty. 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

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Hey, I'm Uncle Scotty of Radio Hot Tub. 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Otherwise, you're staying after class.

Ladies and gentlemen, this is your captain speaking. We'd like to welcome you to Flight 305. I am Captain William A. Scott.

0: Hey, it's Uncle Scotty of Radio Hot Tub here in the glamorous Radio Hot Tub Studios. I'm the highly overpaid CEO of this radio company. 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Tell them that Uncle Scotty has a venereal disease. Whatever it takes to get people listening to the local Portland bands, spread the word somehow. Do it now. Do it right now. 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You're doing a great job. Keep it up.
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0: 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Did I miss Vancouver attacking Portland in a fierce battle of mellow artisans? 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

0: I got some really bad news. I know you're looking forward to Saturday to get out and check out some of your favorite local Portland area bands, but there's just too many shows happening, so somebody's going to miss out. 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
0: So you're going to have to pick and choose where you're going to get out to this Saturday. Now, if you're a special friend of Eric of the band The Generals, you can go attend his birthday party on Saturday, but you got to know Eric and you got to know where the party is. Well, for the rest of us, there's lots of local gigs. At the Alberta Street Pub, you can check out These Foolish Things on Saturday. Gorilla Teens are going to be at the Coffin Club coming up on Saturday. Davy Bones will be at the world-famous Kenton Club on Saturday. The Food plus Monty Vega and the Sittin' Shivas are both at the No Fun on Saturday. And Trabants will be doing an in-store performance at Music Millennium. That's all coming up on Saturday.
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0: I got some really bad news. I know you're looking forward to Saturday to get out and check out some of your favorite local Portland area bands, but there's just too many shows happening, so somebody's going to miss out. You're going to miss one of your favorite local bands coming up on Saturday.
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0: So you're going to have to pick and choose where you're going to get out to this Saturday. Now, if you're a special friend of Eric of the band The Generals, you can go attend his birthday party on Saturday, but you got to know Eric and you got to know where the party is. Well, for the rest of us, there's lots of local gigs. At the Alberta Street Pub, you can check out These Foolish Things on Saturday. Gorilla Teens are going to be at the Coffin Club coming up on Saturday. Davy Bones will be at the world-famous Kenton Club on Saturday. The Food, plus Monty Vega and the Sittin' Shivas are both at the No Fun on Saturday. And Trabants will be doing an in-store performance at Music Millennium. That's all coming up on Saturday. Saturday.
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today. 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

hamburger meat and eggs sizzling on the griddle across the counter at the Lily Hop Bakery. Maybe the spray paint fumes corroded my skull like those batteries in the back of the shortwave radio that buzzed on my father's porch in the creaking summer afternoon. And I wondered to myself, how long does heat exhaustion affect a human mind? I remember the fuses

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And did I need a mechanic to look at that? Because my car, it was messed up and he knew a little bit and he didn't have to be back at work for a half hour or so. And what's the long-term effect of smoke inhalation? A decade and a half of secondhand smoke clouds built the foundation of lung slime for my own chain smoking. And all those nights of fishing in ashtrays to roll up a temporary thing. How would things be different? It's impossible to know. And did the forest fires burning or the unknown garbage in every joint I ever smoked walk the same roads through my life expectancy? And for some reason that reminds me of a t-shirt I saw in Los Angeles with a quote. Something Alice Coltrane said about meditation being a pathway to God. And I don't know what I think about gods in general, but sure as the wind blows, Alice Coltrane was a real and great person. So I try to encourage myself to meditate more and get on track with every unbalanced piece of calendar shrapnel in my life.

around trying to focus on the rock from the beach that sits on the table by my bookshelf. It didn't empty my mind or calm me down. It just reminded me of the windowless loft I used to stay in. The only light beam was shooting into the room through a bullet hole in the wall. And the woman who lived there before me had hung a crystal from the ceiling, and the bullet light electrified it into a lazy disco ball in the morning

what the rock on the table was made for. Now I'm 27 years from that disturbing exorcism, and my friend dying instantly, and Jesus Christ can't do anything about it but look broken on a cross above the drum set. And now I'm 20 years from that strange afternoon in San Francisco, when nothing made sense except the sushi and the way the wind felt as I zigzagged.

now 10 years from that monastery and living across the street, asking the monk ringing the bell in the morning how he kept centered with the bikers and speed freaks and unhinged cops running up and down the block 24 hours a day, every single day, all the time. And he said he didn't, but the whole point was to just try, and that I want some tea, and that I feel like I was trying enough for myself. And I was 9 years from that parking garage somewhere in D.C., and that basement in Pittsburgh, and that free-throw line by the freeway, and seeing the ecstatic punk chapter of my life closing and knowing that it was all right. In 7 years, from that hotel room with the boarded-up window and the pills we found right on the sidewalk, and that awful scene with the ambulances and the blood all over the grass,

contributed to the sun cooked my brain like the ground up hamburger meat and egg sizzling on the griddle across the counter at the Lily Hot Bakery. And maybe the spray paint fumes corroded my skull like those batteries in the back of the shortwave radio that buzzed on my father's porch in the creaking summer afternoon.

I think it's time to walk between the raindrops. I'm gonna try to walk between the raindrops today.

Well, summer's here and your bratty little kids are out of school. Or they never went to school in the first place, just like us. 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

0: plus these things are catching. And this is a test, a what? A test. This is a test, a what? A test. This is a test, a what? Oh, a test.
1: 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Please stand by.

0: I got some really bad news. I know you're looking forward to Saturday to get out and check out some of your favorite local Portland area bands, but there's just too many shows happening, so somebody's going to miss out. 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
0: So you're going to have to pick and choose where you're going to get out to this Saturday. Now, if you're a special friend of Eric of the band The Generals, you can go attend his birthday party on Saturday, but you got to know Eric and you got to know where the party is. Well, for the rest of us, there's lots of local gigs. At the Alberta Street Pub, you can check out These Foolish Things on Saturday. Gorilla Teens are going to be at the Coffin Club coming up on Saturday. Davy Bones will be at the world-famous Kenton Club on Saturday. The Food, plus Monty Vega and the Sit and Shivas are both at the No Fun on Saturday. And Trabants will be doing an in-store performance at Music Millennium. That's all coming up on Saturday.
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Just another thing we all choose instead of heaven. 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

gotta chew without stopping. 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She don't care who you are, or if you have any cash, or if you live or you die, or your grand demise. 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Hit the bricks. 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

Remember that old Neil Diamond song? Sung, sang, blue. Weeping like a willow. God, I hated Neil Diamond. Why would you even know that stupid song? The only reason I bring it up is because there's a local band called Sang Blue. And I have to wonder, did they take that because they're big fans of Neil Diamond? Do they sit around and listen to Neil Diamond records all day long and then try to think of songs that might reflect the mood and the values of Neil Diamond? I really have no idea. If they heard me say this, they'd probably be pretty pissed off. They probably hate Neil Diamond just as much as I do. But you can ask the band all about this when you go to check them out at Turn, Turn, Turn, coming up on Monday, June 15th. We play music every day from Sang Blue right here on Radio Hot Tub. And if you're waiting to hear some Neil Diamond, well, here you go. Song, song, blue, weeping like a willow. That's really all the words I know, and I'm probably getting that one wrong. I'm Uncle Scotty. This is Radio Hot Tub, and Portland sounds like this.

0: Hey, it's Uncle Scotty of Radio Hot Tub here in the glamorous Radio Hot Tub Studios. I'm the highly overpaid CEO of this radio company. 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Tell them that Uncle Scotty has a venereal disease. Whatever it takes to get people listening to the local Portland bands, spread the word somehow. Do it now. Do it right now. Got better ideas? 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You're doing a great job. Keep it up.
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So if you're traveling across this great country of ours in any town USA, Sunday's a day of rest. Picnics, church, sleeping on the front porch, listening to the crickets as the night falls. But here in Portland, we're not like any town USA. We've got tons of live music happening right here in Portland on Sunday. Crap, Sunday in Portland, that's like a Saturday night anywhere else. Sunday, June 14th, you got a lot of shows to pick from. You can start things off early, 4 o'clock in the afternoon over at Turn, and check out local band New Not Normals on Sunday. Speckle's going to be at the No Fun Bar on Sunday. Sad Boy Union at the Hawthorne Hideaway on Sunday. Normie's going to be at the Star Day Tavern on Sunday. And two Radio Hot Tub bands at the Weird Hut. Attention Earth Dwellers and Dark Oz are both going to be at the Weird Hut coming up on Sunday. Stay tuned to hear all the bands we just mentioned right here on Radio Hot Tub, the Sound of Portland.